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red Paisley water. We saw a fair bit of that in the province yesterday. And overland flooding has become a problem. It's an issue in various locations. Lots of roads are washed out. We'll talk about it on the road report, which is coming up in about 9 minutes. But safe to say, if you're in and around like Swan River, Stony Mountain, Toulon, check before you head out on particularly some of those side roads, but even some of the big ones, they are washed out. And that's causing some issues. Find alternate transport, right? Get a canoe. Whatever you need to do. Fires can also, like a year ago, we were dealing with fires, right? Wind, fires, cause a lot of damage. But what if they could combine to solve a problem? Researchers at Texas A&M University are working on cleaning up oil spills. How could we do it, they wonder. Well, there are traditional methods. I mean, you could just not clean it up and let it. That's not ideal, though, right? We should clean up oil spills when they happen. They can be bad. What has worked to some degree is just burning it. It isn't great, but, you know, it gets rid of it. But maybe there's a better way. It still involves burning it, but it's much more efficient and produces less soot. What they have done is purposefully created fire tornadoes. And fire tornadoes are scary if they happen. Like, imagine a tornado combined with a fire. That's exactly what it is. But turns out if you manufacture one for an oil spill, it consumes more of the oil, only leaves about 5% of it behind, and that's better than just a regular kind of burn. But it also produces like 40% less soot. And that's big, right? Because that's kind of the gross stuff that gets left behind. You want less of that, and it leaves less behind. Now, they were able to test this on small scales. It's difficult to, you know, you think back to like the Exxon Valdez. Might be trickier over a big region like that, but maybe you could do several small ones. And, you know, if you're a visual effects company, just imagine what those will look like, as you will get asked, no doubt, to create several of them for upcoming movies. But that's apparently a way that we might deal with oil spills in the future. Fire tornadoes. They sound like a problem, but maybe they're a solution. Guess time will sort of tell. Got a groaner coming up, JD Bixby.

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1: 11:51, here's your groaner. Turns out pigs are the only animals who never use the restroom before they leave a building. That's because they just go wee, wee, wee all the way home.
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1: Okay. Highway 17 between the 8 and the 9, it's closed. Highway 236 at Balmoral, closed. Highway 323 from the 7 to Argyle, closed. Highway 331 from Road 8 East to Road 9 East, closed, all because of flooding. Highway 7 from the 67 to 17 in Toulon is closed. That's washed out. There's a big sinkhole. We have other roads open to local traffic only. There's still closures around the Swan River area, too. It's not like those went away. They got a little bit more rain. Highway 5 from the 484 towards Roblin, that had closed. Highway 220. There's lots of closures. You should check Manitoba511.ca before you head out. Not going to tell you too much about the city of Winnipeg. There have been plenty of outages of hydro, and that has resulted in quite a number of intersections with lights that are out. They are getting repaired. Things are coming back online, but you may still see some if you're heading out for lunch. So just treat it as a four-way stop, right? Crews are continuing cleanup efforts across the city and out there across much of southern Manitoba. Frankly, there was lots and lots of water, upwards of 9-10 inches in some places, and that's going to take a while to get sorted out. It doesn't just dry up overnight. And there's more rain coming. Not as much. And the wind speeds won't be quite as bad. Winds knocked over trees in a lot of areas as well. So pay attention to that and just stay safe when you're driving. That's your road report.
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0: Good afternoon. It's 12 o'clock noon. I'm Garth Hilderman. This is NCI Network News. The city of Winnipeg saying crews are working around the clock following yesterday's storm. Crews have been attending to calls for sewer backups. They've been draining water from roads and underpasses, responding to downed trees and debris, also fixing malfunctioning traffic signals today. In total, the city saying it received 851 911 calls from 6 p.m. yesterday through till 6 a.m. today. Environment Canada had said Winnipeg and other southern areas were seeing thunderstorms and possible tornadoes capable of large hail yesterday. There were several reports of large hail. One can imagine MPI will be out with some numbers concerning the damage to vehicles at some point in the near future. It's probably going to be somewhat extensive. The federal government expected to release a new online safety legislation today. At a press conference in Ottawa, federal conservative leader Pierre Poilievre calling for stronger criminal sanctions for those who prey upon children while online.
1: We should also have tougher penalties and better tools to lock up online predators who target children through manipulative predatory activities. They should be locked up in prison.
0: Poilievre says that there should be an outright ban on the use of non-consensual AI-generated images. Says people who create fake sexual videos or images of somebody without their consent should face criminal charges. The Bank of Canada's governor citing high global oil prices as the reason the central bank could keep the annual rate of inflation near 3% for the next few months. After holding the current rate at 2.25%, Tiff Macklem said that the BOC will try to chart a course to the global uncertainty, which has been spurred on by the war in Iran and also because of U.S. trade policy. Bank of Canada's next scheduled interest rate announcement set for July 15. And a series of long-range Ukrainian attacks hitting targets deep inside of Russia. President Volodymyr Zelensky saying Ukrainian forces struck several military and energy infrastructure sites today, including a military factory that he said supplied components for Russian drones and missiles. Zelensky also said a refinery in Russia's Samara region and two oil infrastructure facilities in the Vladimir region, they have been targeted. The increasingly deep and audacious Ukrainian strikes, they have cast a challenge to Russia's President Vladimir Putin, defying claims that Moscow was winning the war, which is now into its fifth year. That's your news on NCI. News is at the top of the hour. Sports is at half past. Your northern weather forecast is on the way.
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0: About 4 minutes after 12 here on NCI, we're looking at that northern weather forecast here. There's going to be some rain. Thompson, the Norman, seeing rain today. 10 to 15 millimeters with continued shower activity this evening. It will end before midnight, it looks like. High 20, La Paocien and Flin Flon. Some rain there. 18 for the high. Churchill, 60% chance of showers, up to 12. Mostly cloudy skies. Shower activity with a risk of thunderstorm for the Island Lake region. High 20, humidex of 25. 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

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That's coming up after the next couple songs. Wade Hayes on the way. Here's Alan Jackson with That'd Be All Right, right here on NCIFM, the home of legendary country and more.

0: Wade Hayes. She's acting single. I'm drinking doubles here on NCI FM. Country Thunder is a-coming. July 3rd. Hopefully it's not accompanied by anywhere near as much thunder as we had yesterday. That was too much, man. Anyhow, I got a couple tickets to give away. And since I'm so sick of hearing thunder, I'm just going to give them to somebody who's on the phone right now. NCI, hi, what's your name?
1: Isaac.
0: Isaac, you called up.
1: Nice.
0: You didn't even know what I was going to ask.
1: Well, whatever it is, I'll give it my best try.
0: Well, that's the thing. I'm not even going to ask anything just because, you know, we need a break from yesterday. So you just win.
1: That's wonderful.
0: Assuming you haven't won anything recently here on NCI, have you?
1: No, definitely not. No.
0: All right. Well, Isaac, these tickets are yours. Congratulations.
1: Awesome. That's great. My wife will be very happy with me.
0: All right. Well, I'm glad that'll work out for you. Hold on, because I got to get some information from you, okay?
1: Okay, thank you.
0: You're very welcome. And everybody else, hey, Jordan and Davey, they're going to have some more of these tickets to give away tomorrow. We got some more on Friday as well. You can also pick them up. They've gone on sale. Under $100 for most of the tickets that are left. Check that out. Or just keep listening. Whatever works for you.
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Alabama on NCIFM, the home of legendary country and more. So the numbers starting to kind of come in and become digestible for just how much rain it was that fell in certain areas. And in some places, oh boy, was there a lot. The worst kind of in the South Interlake, let's call it, just north of the city of Winnipeg. Stonewall in particular seemed to get the most. 255.1 millimeters. That's just over 10 inches of rain in the past 24 hours. Within the city of Winnipeg, the hardest hit area, right around St. Boniface, about 4.5 inches, 113.3 millimeters, according to the reading that the city has from the St. Boniface shops area. And it's not like the whole city got blasted with that much rain. You don't have to go very far, just down to like the Brady Road landfill. 27.6 millimeters, that's just over an inch. That's a huge difference, right? It's not that far from St. Boniface to Brady, but a huge difference in the amount of rain that fell. Portions of the north end looking kind of towards 70 to 80. That was kind of about average. Most of the city sort of saw between 70 and 80, but more through that St. Boniface area, East Elmwood Community Center, nearly 100, and up towards the north perimeter there, kind of into the 90s. And then again, just like on the far west of the city, you know, way out by like Optimist Park there, or the Westwood Lift Station is even a better example, under 50 millimeters of rain. And just a ton of it came down in some places, but some largely were spared. You know, some of those areas more south of Winnipeg did not see a whole lot of rain. Look over at like Carmen, 11.2 millimeters. That's, you know, that's rain, certainly, but nowhere near Stonewall. Around the Parkland, the Dauphin area, and saw a fair bit more out that way, 40 plus millimeters in a lot of locations. And there had been much more around Swan River back on Sunday and into Monday, upwards of 190, kind of even in that range there of what Stonewall got hit with. But there is some water out there. Toulon, nearly 100 millimeters of rain. It's going to be a bit soggy. There's going to be a lot of flooded out roads. Here's the Doobie Brothers, Blackwater. Moving on towards sports here on NCI.

0: 12:31 here on NCI. Let's look at our southern weather forecast. Should come as no surprise. Well, here, no, we're actually not doing the forecast yet. We will get there, though. We're going to do sports first. Should come as no surprise that the Winnipeg Gold Eyes game was washed out yesterday. Plan is to have a doubleheader today. First game should start right about 5 p.m. That's if the weather holds. While the forecast is nothing like yesterday, there is a potential for more rain. Could start at pretty much any time. 60% chance of showers through the rest of the day for the city of Winnipeg. More rain expected for tomorrow as well, which has the potential to wash out the third and final game with the visiting Cleburne Railroaders. Toronto Blue Jays, meanwhile, looking to win the rubber match of their series with the Philadelphia Phillies. They're sending right-hander Max Scherzer to the mound tonight. Scherzer has only made 5 starts this season, the last one coming on April 14, up against the future Hall of Famer, lefty Jesus Luzardo for the Phils. Jays rallied to beat the Phillies 3-2 last night. Philadelphia won the opener 5-2. Stanley Cup Final. It's now down to a best-of-3 affair. Captain Jordan Staal scored twice, including the game winner for the Carolina Hurricanes. They defeat the Vegas Golden Knights 5-3 last night. That has them tie up that best-of-7 Stanley Cup Final at 2 games apiece. Goaltender Brandon Bushy making his first start of the series for the Canes. He stopped 18 of 21. Game 5 going tomorrow in Raleigh, North Carolina. Game 6 Sunday back in Vegas. If Game 7 is needed, it'll happen 1 week tonight. And the New York Knicks hoping to rebound from Monday's 115-111 loss to San Antonio. This is they host the Spurs tonight in Game 4 of the NBA Finals. The Knicks, who lost for the first time since April 23rd and had a 13-game playoff win streak halted, they still lead the best-of-7 championship series 2-1. Game 5, Saturday in Texas. That's your sports report on NCI. News at the top of the hour, sports at 5:30, southern weather forecast on the way. 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You have a chance at a big prize on the NCIFM Mini Loonie Pot Bingo on Saturday morning. $488,424 plus a dollar from every card sold. 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
2: 12:34, having a look at that southern weather forecast. Dauphin Parkland region, mainly cloudy, 60% chance of showers or thunderstorms this afternoon. Definitely rain tonight. 22 the high, humidex 26. 60% chance of showers as well for the Blood Vein region, with definitely rain and thunderstorms overnight, anywhere from 10 to 20 millimeters worth of rain to come down. Looking at a high today of 24, humidex 27. Brandon the Westman also expecting showers with thunderstorms tonight. Low of 11, but a high today of 23. 60% chance of showers or thunderstorms. City of Winnipeg just hitting a yellow watch for a severe thunderstorm. Environment and Climate Change Canada just issuing that in the past 10 minutes. Risk of a severe thunderstorm, as there is a 60% chance of showers and risk of thunderstorms overall this afternoon for the capital. 25 the high, feeling like 31. That chance of rain, again, 60% overnight with a potential for a severe thunderstorm this evening. Not as bad as yesterday, but still could be pretty bad. Looking at definitely some showers for tomorrow morning, probably starting around 6 a.m., if not sooner. That's your NCIFM Southern Weather Forecast, your Northern Weather. That's going to follow the news at 1 o'clock.

Dan Seals on NCIFM, Legendary Country and More. So Hydro still reporting some 169 different power outages throughout the Winnipeg area and many, many more across the province. There's a reasonable chance you or somebody that you know is without power. And at this point, you might be wondering, well, what am I supposed to do with all the food in my fridge? Because it could have been a few hours at this point. Now, officially, the Government of Canada food safety guideline is food in the fridge. It's going to keep for 4 hours. Now, that doesn't necessarily mean it won't keep longer. That's a pretty conservative estimate. They do say if you have like a deep freeze and it's full, it's going to be okay for 48, a half full freezer, probably closer to a day. And we're not past any of those marks at this point for most of the power outages, I would assume. But that fridge one, you might be, you know, coming up on that or perhaps past it. So you have to sort of figure out what to do with some of it. And some things that are in your fridge are going to be fine, even if they aren't in your fridge, right? If you've got Pepsi in there, it doesn't matter, right? You buy it warm, it tastes better cold. That's why you put it in there. But there's a lot of things like that that are going to be just fine. You don't have to throw them out, right? That, I think, should be obvious, but it's the meats, the dairies. That's where it starts to get a bit dicey. And in part, just check to see if it's good. Like, if you can cook it right away and, you know, that's great. You know, if you can somehow use it. Leftovers, that's another concern, kind of depending on what it is. You know, use some, you don't just have to wait for the clock to say 4 hours and then automatically empty the fridge and throw everything out. That's not, you know, the longer you can leave it closed, don't open it, right? It'll stay colder if you keep it closed. But you are kind of getting towards perhaps the time where you might start thinking about chucking some of it. And certainly if you are in doubt, throw it out. But, you know, like I said, there's going to be a lot of stuff in there. Like if you got apples, they're fine. Right? Apples can sit on the counter. They can sit in the fridge. Doesn't matter. Same with, you know, most fresh vegetables, stuff like that. They keep longer in the fridge, but it's been nowhere near long enough that should be a problem. If you do find yourself going a little beyond without power, well, then you're going to be cleaning up. And, you know, if you have meat juices that have spilled, of course, sanitize that with some sort of bleach mixture. Clean it all up with soap and water, of course. And just, you know, don't get food poisoning. That's a good general piece of advice. And if you have some stuff and you can cook it, reclaim it, do whatever you need to, ideally, you know, send stuff off with a family member or friend who does have power. My house is one of the 169 or in the 169 different little areas that have disruptions to power right now throughout the city. So I'm going to go home and deal with that. And I will leave you in the capable hands of Mr. Cowboy Carl. He is coming in. He'll be with you through until 6 o'clock.

Have fun. Make sure you're listening for that chance to qualify. You'll be looking for somebody. Don Amaro coming up. Waylon Jennings right now here on NCIFM, home of Legendary Country and more.

0: Now this update from the Canadian Press. The Bank of Canada's governor is citing high global oil prices as the reason the central bank could keep the annual rate of inflation near 3% for the next few months. Tiff Macklem said the BOC will try to chart a course through current global uncertainty spurred on by the war in Iran and U.S. trade policy. Prime Minister Mark Carney says there is, quote, no big drama on the Gordie Howe Bridge, but admits the opening may take longer than expected. On his way into a Liberal caucus meeting today, he insisted that the structure between Ontario and Michigan benefits both Canadians and Americans. Microsoft co-founder Bill Gates voluntarily appeared in Washington today for an interview with the House Oversight Committee to answer questions about his interactions with Jeffrey Epstein. And the Griffin Poetry Prize is bringing back its Canada-specific award and keeping the $130,000 international prize in place. It resolves a conflict that began when two separate categories were combined into a single purse. From the Canadian Press, I'm Don Mitchell. The spirit of Manitoba
1: weather. Good afternoon. It's 101. Time now for your northern Manitoba weather forecast. Beginning with the Thompson-Norman region. For today, showers amounts 10 to 15 millimeters, high 20. UV index 2 or low, the Paw Ocean and Flin Flon area. For the Paw, today showers, high 18, UV index 2 or low. For Flin Flon, today cloudy with 60% chance of showers, high 20, UV index 4 or moderate. Churchill, today mainly cloudy with 60% chance of showers, high 12, UV index 5 or moderate. And Island Lake region, today showers with risk of a thunderstorm, high 20, humidex 25, UV index 3 or moderate. And that has been your northern Manitoba weather forecast, 2102. Your southern forecast is coming up at 1:30. 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
3: Empowering you, the listener, through stories, tools, and helping you look within. 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Today's conversation is about something most people are craving today. It's all about slowing down. Everyone's so go, go, go, do, do, do. And we've been feeling it. That's why I want to bring you guys here today to listen about someone who's lived that experience, turned her life around, and is leading the way in terms of helping everyone slow down. Welcome Cass, one of our amazing coaches on our team. She's been a breath of fresh air. Usually when I speak, I'm a mile a minute. However fast I go, as soon as I bring in Cass, you can hear the difference in the tone, the difference in the energy, and this difference in the vibe in the room. So yeah, I wanted to have Cass on here to share about her story. She just recently came back from Guatemala. She's Indigenous from Guatemala, has experienced breathwork and yoga, and is actually doing school at the University of Manitoba. Is it Manitoba or Winnipeg?
4: No, U-Winnipeg.
3: U-Winnipeg, yes. See, look, First words, calm. So recline your chairs if you're not already reclined, and

0: Yeah, enjoy the ride. So, Cass, tell us about your tell us about you. Tell us about the whole focus today. We want to lead into Cass and the story of Cass's transformation, and give you guys some tools to bring back and to even try while you're listening, and bring that peace back into your life. So, Cass, tell us about yourself.
1: Yeah, thanks so much for having me. I'm super grateful to be here. Yeah, my family comes from Guatemala. I really don't identify with being Indigenous, but connecting back to the Indigenous ancestry of it and the slowness of the culture. So I came home and really felt the difference from what slowness looks like and what community looks like when we're all really engaging together. And I'm a human rights student. I'm full-time at U of W. Also coaching full-time breathwork and providing workshops for community to be able to make space for rest and to make space for that slowing down and what that looks like.
0: Yes.
1: Yeah.
0: Hugely needed right now.
1: Totally.
0: Yes. Everyone's go, go, go, do, do, do. And their shoulders are up to their ears.
1: Yeah. We're clenching everywhere. It's so fast paced. And that was something that was really noticeable in coming home. Everything is overly scheduled. You know, we're always thinking about the next thing. And it's... definitely something that I thought, well, how could we bring more calm into each day, even while that exists?
0: Yes, totally. Yeah. Yes, 100%. That calm. That calm is what's all about, right?
1: Mm-hmm.
0: Yeah. What does peace and calm really look like for you, you know?
1: Yeah.
0: Yeah.
1: For me, you know, right now it's like scheduling, which is funny enough because we do still have to schedule it in, but like scheduling downtime.
0: Yes.
1: And just non-negotiable, making sure that I am resting, whether it's connecting with friends and family, taking some time to be outside, like enjoying my meal and like just eating, you know, not eating and doing my emails or my homework, but like really resting.
0: Yes.
1: I've been having non-negotiable naps since I've got home as well.
0: Amazing. That's awesome.
1: 10 minutes can honestly just change your whole day.
0: Yes, 100%. Yeah. As you're saying this, it was making me think about with my life in terms of the business side where my mind's just go, go, go. I'm thinking about a million things and I get legit like a brain fog. And then it reminds you when you mentioned about just immersing yourself in what you're focusing on and shutting everything else out.
1: Yeah.
0: And setting boundaries. And realistically, I remember the last moment, actually just this last week, I had that same brain fog. I'm trying to figure out a million things at once, trying to figure out how to piece this wellness infrastructure system we're setting up. And I just literally, I was like, I need to go do something. And my son was like, can we just go play soccer outside? Can we just go play outside? And I was like, yes, let's go.
1: Right.
0: And then the ball, he changed his mind. He wanted to do football. And we didn't even have the flags for the football. Because he wanted to do flag, like take it out of your pocket or whatever. So we got, we literally got like these little shovels.
1: Oh.
0: And we put it in pockets. And we're chasing each other around in the backyard, trying to get shovels out of each other's pockets.
1: Oh my goodness.
0: Yeah, just got immersed, you know. I didn't have to worry about any of the stuff. And I literally felt like totally refreshed when I came back, you know.
1: Totally. Yeah. Sometimes rest is making space for play. You know, something where you're like not doing, not focusing on what the goal is, but you're like just outside thinking. So that's super cool.
0: Totally, 100%. Awesome. Thank you, Cass. So one thing that I really wanted to dive into too, so as Cass mentioned, when she came back from Guatemala, just the simplicity of her visit. And I think about how important that is. Things seem to be so complex in this world with all the digital things we're doing, our phones, our just everything. It seems to be so overloading, overwhelming, overstimulating, you know?
1: Yeah,
0: and
1: totally.
0: I wanted to just give everyone listening that insight into how simple things can be, and just give some insight into your recent trip in Guatemala and what it was like for just reconnecting. She was there. I'll let you tell more about it, but the whole journey and experience of really diving in and immersing yourself in that world.
1: Yeah, you know, the simplicity piece of it was something that I didn't know that I was going to receive from it. And that I think was my like aha takeaway moment. I got the opportunity to go to Guatemala for my practicum for human rights. We get to do a practicum with the program and you get to either stay local or go international. And it was actually my dad who had pitched to me like, Mija, why don't you go to Guatemala? It's part of the reason that our family had to leave because of the human rights violations and things that were going on over there. So as somebody who's reconnecting to culture and trying to find my way on a spiritual path, I connected to some Mayan guides that I had been in touch with over the last

0: year and thought, hey, is it cool? Do you guys accept university students? And could I come and just witness your way of being?
1: Right.
0: And so they accepted. And then next was convincing the university, like, hey, can you send me home?
1: And you
0: didn't want to stay? I'll find some research to put in there too. But like, you know, can you do that for me?
1: Yeah.
0: And it was so well received. I was so excited to get that approval. And a lot of my focus was on our human right to healing. That's what I really look at, which doesn't exist yet. So it's something I'm really curious about. But what is our right to culture? What does land rights look like? And indigenous rights, how does that look in practice?
1: Right.
0: You know? So that was what brought me out there. And I was there for 4 months. I stayed in the highlands in a town called Santa Cruz del Quiche. And I was with community guides, and it was really incredible to just get to spend, honestly, almost every day in ceremony, really learning like how they live their life.
1: Right.
0: Key takeaway was just like, sure, they'll set things up on a time and a schedule, but whatever else needs to come in place of that, they'll prioritize time with family, lunch, like making sure you're getting all of those things. And maybe there's like Guatemala timing where it's like, you know, not actually on time, like starting at 1 p.m. is suggested, not guaranteed.
1: But so that's a similar comparison, right?
0: Totally. But, you know, it's something really special and important for us to just like not be so caught up in the lateness and really make sure that you're still feeling whole and full in like whatever room you're entering next.
1: 100%.
0: Right? Finding that calm in every space.
1: What's the point of rushing, right? Where are we rushing to? We're
0: literally
1: here.
0: Yeah, if this you're late, you're late.
1: Yeah. But seriously, think about that concept of being late. It's like implying that where you are is not enough.
0: Of course. Yeah.
1: Right?
0: Something that was constructed and put on us. But I was out there and getting to connect, visiting so many different parts and being a part of ceremony for all different kinds of things. And really finding calm, but also that connection to culture and really how that can even bring some calm within us as individuals and as
1: people.
0: Yeah,
1: the cultural side, that's so cool. I remember when you came back too, I saw the gala, you had that beautiful outfit on the top there, the shawl you mentioned. And so cool to see the beautiful colors and all the, I'm sure the energy and the time that it took to make that. And, you know, I'm sure there's even so much more you learn from inside of that piece there when you're out there.
0: Yeah. I mean, the clothes that we wear being handmade and being made from all natural materials, like can totally just change even that vibration of how you carry yourself.
1: Totally. Yeah. Just the feeling, the energy. Totally. Yes. 100%.
0: Yeah. Super cool.
1: Awesome. Okay. So let's see. We've got Guatemala. Guatemala is beautiful. You got stress and survival. Yes, everyone's stressed. Everyone's in survival mode.
0: Yeah, isn't it crazy?
1: Yeah, well, it makes sense though, right? Because everyone's, with all the different things happening in the world, right? We got increasing prices on food. We got, you know, less opportunities for jobs with AI and different pieces there, you know?
0: Mm-hmm.
1: And everyone's trying to cope with whatever they can, however they can, using things outside of themselves to, you know, fill that void and connect, and even connect with that coping mechanisms, right, within that side. Because it's like, that's how people do connect. They can connect with whatever works for them, whether it's drinking, drugs, you know, food. Could be a comfort late night Netflix and chill.
0: Totally. I mean, whatever our vices. I mean, dude, I literally walked in here and was like, oh, I'm so busy. And I think that in our society, busy is like rewarded.
1: You know,
0: it's something where it's like, oh, if you're not busy, you're lazy.
1: Yes, hustle mentality.
0: Yeah, totally.
1: Yeah, that's the little thing I love when you mentioned too about putting boundaries, like legit putting blocks in your calendar where you're just like, this is, you know, nothing else goes here. Not a single thing. Because even for myself, I know I fill my time. And even that's like another thing I noticed too, is even just eating. Like I'm helping people with their nutrition and their life and whatnot, and I'm forgetting to eat. So I literally have to put in my calendar, eat. If I don't eat, I don't put it there, it doesn't happen, right? It's like, oh yeah, I should eat. Like even before I came here, I was like, oh my God. My lady was just like, did you eat? Did you eat lunch? I was like, oh yeah, it's lunch. I should eat.
0: And I think like a big part of that is being able to give yourself that time to really slow down and show up fully and more present. Like the busy doesn't have to go. And it might not, like the busyness can be a really good thing, but how calm are you walking into that space, and how like how ready are you for that next moment, yes, as a

0: opposed to thinking everywhere else. Like, can you find calm within your busy? Can you be that calm?
1: Totally. Busy. Can you be present within the storm?
0: Yeah.
1: Yes,
0: exactly.
1: For sure. And create that regularly. Yeah, that makes you think of another guy I was listening to, Alex Hormozi, and he was talking about, like, the entrepreneurs, they're talking about making millions and millions of dollars, you know? Mm. And it's like, some people want to pursue that. But once you get to that point, you're like, okay, I've got to this point now. What am I doing that actually makes me feel fulfilled? Where do I find this peace? Where do I find this happiness?
0: Yeah.
1: And that comes from, he said, for the three things for him were specifically linked to having a workout in the morning or something with him, and then also being with someone that he enjoyed time with for their food.
0: Mm-hmm.
1: And then also getting something accomplished in the day. Those are the three things for him.
0: Mm.
1: And I think about the same piece as like being present. For me, it's connection with my family, right? And then getting some form of like activity in for myself. And then also, yeah, just feeling like I'm making a difference in whatever I'm doing, adding value to the world. That's the whole focus that we're doing right now, trying to add value, right? What can I do that's making a difference with whatever we're doing and not just being, you know, an idea that doesn't become execution, right?
0: Totally.
1: Yeah, so that's why I'm really excited to bring you on here. And I know last week we did a little, it was 2 weeks ago, we did a breathwork, and you're the breathwork expert.
0: Mm.
1: So I wanted to do a little bit of breathwork today and have you lead that and give some people now the opportunity to really just learn a bit more about how we can breathe in the beautiful side of intentional breath. So I'll let you lead the way.
0: Cool. If you're driving while you're listening, just allow yourself to become present in that practice. And even for everyone in the room with us, everyone who's here, let's adjust the body a little bit to find more comfort. Maybe notice how your feet are connected to the ground or the ways that your spine is elevated. And take this first moment just to notice that you're breathing. Take a breath in. And then as you let a breath go and you exhale, can you just notice if you can relax the body a little bit more? And then when I talk about breathing, I love to talk about nasal breathing, which is our maximized tool for really regulating that body and extending the exhale. The exhale is where you really find calm. So let's take a breath in through the nose. And let that breath fall through the nose and let gravity pull you down a little bit more. And then just give yourself a quality control check on all parts of the body. Relax the brain. Let the world fall from your shoulders. Unclench your butt. Relax your legs. Yeah, just notice, right? That presence coming into that space of just being able to recognize your whole body and even your breath for just a minute can really shift your whole mood. And I really love to get to share that. It is something where rest is revolutionary, and even if that means finding just a couple moments each day to like pause, reflect, be real with where you're at, whatever it is that you're feeling, and then keep going. Take a breath in again. Okay, let go. And come back into the room.
1: Love it. I don't know about you, but I feel better already. Yeah.
0: Keep it simple.
1: Yeah, calm, calm. Leading with calm. Comcast, that's your new
0: one. Yeah, I think it's like important for us to remember that that calm is within you. We don't have to look for it outside of us. You know, we can really reignite it and refind it when we're distracted or so busy, caught up in that stuff. It's just to remember to like take a few breaths.
1: Mm-hmm. Yes, it's all within, right? We don't have to go grab the cookies or the ice cream or the... You know, whatever, just to try and feel calm.
0: Yeah, or before you, like, you know, when you notice that something's happening, something's coming up for you, pause first. You know, sometimes those feelings and emotions only last a quick moment that you might want something. So if you can pause, reflect, and like let yourself breathe and think, okay, what do I really want and need right now?
1: Totally.
0: Yeah.
1: This reminds me, the biggest piece we're focusing on here, besides giving you guys tools, is also giving you an opportunity to join the movement, join the focus on yourself. And I think about right now we have our Facebook challenge on Build Your Best Life, which is linked through the NCA website here. And I'd love to do a breath, like a daily breath focus, like a challenge linked in there specifically for breath.
0: Oh, good idea.
1: Wouldn't that be beautiful?
0: To do that. Yeah,
1: yes.
0: Absolutely.
1: So let's get Cass to lead some amazing breath. And everyone that's joining can just join and share their focus on breath, intentional breath. And leading the way to create a movement for it. Let's go.
0: Breathe about it.
1: Yes. Love it.
0: Awesome.
1: All right. Thank you so much for tuning in. And yeah, until next time with Comcast.
0: Thanks for having me.
1: I'm Cody Gonzalez, and thank you.

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0: NCIFM Charlie Pride, every heart should have one. 125, Carl Thomas filling in on the NCI afternoon drive. 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Up next, your southern Manitoba weather forecast. Right after Adrian Sutherland with the number 2 song on the Indigenous Music Countdown, I'm Not Afraid.
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0: It's coming up to 1:30. Time now for your southern forecast, beginning with the Dauphin Parkland region. For today, mainly cloudy, 60% chance of showers or thunderstorms this afternoon, high 22, Humidex 26, UV index 6 or high, blood vein, yellow-coated severe thunderstorm watch. Today, cloudy with 60% chance of showers or thunderstorms and risk of a severe thunderstorm, high 24, Humidex 27, UV index 5 or moderate. Brandon, Westman region, today a mix of sun and cloud, 60% chance of showers or thunderstorms, west wind at 30, gusting to 50 kilometers per hour, high 23, Humidex 26, UV index 7 or high. And city of Winnipeg, yellow-coated severe thunderstorm watch. Today, becoming cloudy this afternoon with 60% chance of showers or thunderstorms. Later this afternoon, risk of a severe thunderstorm, high 25, Humidex 31, UV index 7 or high. And that has been your southern Manitoba weather forecast to 1:31. Your northern forecast is coming up at 2. Reba is coming up next on NCIFM.
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0: 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Here's Julian Taylor, Spirit of Manitoba, NCIFM Legendary Country, and more.
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1: Coming up to 1:49, time now to take a look at the highways with the NCIFM Road Report. Highway 5 from Roblin to Beald is now reopened. This closure was due to flooding. Also, Highway 20 from Cowan to Camperville is now reopened. This closure was also due to flooding. Multiple highways, Highway 10, Highway 83, washed out in the Swan River area. Check 511 for latest conditions. Do not drive around barricades or closed roads. The following highways are now closed due to flooding. Highway 9 from Schmid Road, Road 89 North to Kramer Road, Road 93 North. Highway 9 from Highway 17 to Highway 225. Highway 221 from Highway 101 North Perimeter to Highway 248. Highway 321 from Highway 236 to Road 4E. The following highways remain closed. Highway 17 from Highway 8 to Highway 9. Highway 236 at Balmoral. Highway 321 from Road 8 East to Road 9 East. Highway 323

0: Highway 7 to Argyle. These closures are due to water on the road and washouts. These closures are located in Stony Mountain, Toulon, Gimli, and Selkirk areas. And for an update on highway conditions anytime, you may use a touch-tone phone and dial 511. You may also go online to manitoba511.ca or using your smartphone or tablet, manitoba.ca. Taking a look at traffic in the city of Winnipeg, Pembina and Bison / Chancellor, collision there, northbound median and middle lanes are blocked. That's Pembina and Bison Chancellor. Also, Winnipeg crews are continuing cleanup efforts across the city after Tuesday's powerful storm left flooded roads, downed trees, sewer backups, and damaged traffic signals in its wake. And if you see something that we should know about in traffic, give us a call at 204-788-1055. And that has been your road report on NCI-FM.
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0: Act. Speaking to reporters in Washington today, Trump complained about a trade deficit the U.S. has with Canada, which is caused by Canadian energy exports. Meanwhile, Trump said his patience is running out and has threatened more airstrikes on Iran. Shortly after speaking to reporters at the White House, the U.S. military said it had fired on an oil tanker trying to transport oil from Iran in violation of its blockage on Iranian ports. Prime Minister Mark Carney says his government is working hard to make sure the Gordie Howe International Bridge opens as soon as possible. Before the Liberal caucus meeting, Carney insisted there was no big drama around the structure between Ontario and Michigan. And Bank of Canada Governor Tiff Macklem says the country's economy is weak, but there are signals it could rebound in the second quarter of this year. From the Canadian Press, I'm Don Mitchell.
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2: Good afternoon. It's 2:01. Time now for your northern forecast. Beginning with the tops in Norman region, today showers amounts 10 to 15 millimeters, high 20, UV index 2 or low, the Paw, OCN, and Flin Flon area. For the Paw, today showers, high 18, UV index 2 or low. For Flin Flon, today cloudy with 60% chance of showers, high 20, UV index 4 or moderate. Churchill, today mainly cloudy with 60% chance of showers, high 12, UV index 5 or moderate. And Island Lake region, today showers with risk of a thunderstorm, high 20, humidex 25, UV index 3 or moderate. And that has been your northern Manitoba weather forecast, 2:02. Your southern weather is coming up at 2:30. Coming up this hour, a look at what happened on this day in history. Also coming up this hour, music from Elvis, as well as Shannon Ray from the Best of the Indigenous Music Countdown. And Dierks Bentley kicks it all off next. 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

Now this update from the Canadian press. U.S. President Donald Trump is again saying the American economy doesn't need anything from Canada, and he's not looking to renew the Continental Trade Pact.

0: Shannon Ray Reckless from the Best of the Indigenous Music Countdown, Spirit of Manitoba, and CIFM, Legendary Country, and more. Elvis Presley, Promised Land, and Dierks Bentley kicking off the 2 o'clock hour on this hump day, a Wednesday afternoon, June the 10th, with 5150. It was on this day back in 1930, the Winnipeg Rugby Football Club was founded. It was the forerunner of the CFL's Winnipeg Blue Bombers. Fuel up your summer with Twin Motors Thompson and NCIFM. 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

Juice Newton, Adios Mi Corazon. It's coming up to 2:21, just ahead of Shawnee Kish from the Indigenous Music Countdown. Here's George Jones and CIFM, Legendary Country, and more. I don't need-

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0: Shawnee Kish, Ride at Dawn from the Indigenous Music Countdown, and find out how that song by Shawnee Kish does this weekend on the Indigenous Music Countdown. You can catch the IMC with Jeff Woods every Saturday from 3 p.m. to 5 p.m. and Sunday afternoons from 2 to 4, brought to you by APTN right here on NCIFM, Legendary Country, and more. It's coming up to 2:28. Up next, your Southern Manitoba weather forecast, right after Shelley Wright, Spirit of Manitoba, NCIFM, Legendary Country, and more.
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0: 2:31, your southern forecast. Beginning with the Dauphin Parkland region, for the remainder of today, mainly cloudy, 60% chance of showers or thunderstorms this afternoon. High 22, Humidex 26, UV index 6 or high, blood vein, yellow-coated severe thunderstorm watch. Today, cloudy with 60% chance of showers or thunderstorms and risk of a severe thunderstorm. High 24, Humidex 27, UV index 5 or moderate. Brandon, Westman region, today, a mix of sun and clouds, 60% chance of showers or thunderstorms, a west wind at 30, gusting to 50 kilometers per hour, high 23, Humidex 26, UV index 7 or high, and city of Winnipeg, yellow-coated severe thunderstorm watch. Today, becoming cloudy this afternoon with 60% chance of showers or thunderstorms. Later this afternoon, risk of a severe thunderstorm. High 25, Humidex 31, UV index 7 or high. And that has been your southern Manitoba weather forecast, 2:32. Your northern weather is coming up at 3. 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

0: And CIFM Emerson Drive, Fall Into Me. Johnny Lee, you could have heard a heartbreak. And Keith Urban, Once in a Lifetime. Coming up on 2:45. Up next, another look at the highways with the NCIFM Road Report. Right after, Jerry Barrett, Small Town Things, Spirit of Manitoba, NCIFM, Legendary Country, and more.
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NCIFM Road Report. 2:48, time now to take another look at the highways with the NCIFM Road Report. Multiple highways, Highway 10, Highway 83, washed out in Swan River area. Check 511 for latest conditions. Do not drive around barricades or barricades for closed roads. The following highways are now closed due to flooding. Highway 9 from Schmid Road, Road 89 North to Kramer Road, Road 93 North. Highway 9 from Highway 17 to Highway 225. Highway 221 from Highway 101 North Perimeter to Highway 248. Highway 321 from Highway 236 to Road 4E. The following highways remain closed. Highway 17 from Highway 8 to Highway 9. Highway 236 at Balmoral. Highway 321 from Road 8 East to Road 9 East. Highway 323 from Highway 7 to Argyle. These closures are due to water on the road and washouts. These closures are located in Stony Mountain, Toulon, Gimli, Selkirk areas. For an update on highway conditions anytime, you may use a touch-tone phone and dial 511. You may also go online to manitoba511.ca or using your smartphone or tablet, manitoba.ca. Taking a look at traffic in the city of Winnipeg, Pembina and Bison / Chancellor collision has been removed from the roadway. All northbound lanes are clear. Abinucci, Mackinac, and Waverly, two stalled vehicles. Eastbound shoulder and eastbound middle lanes are blocked. That's Abinucci, Mackinac, and Waverly. Also, Winnipeg crews are continuing cleanup efforts across the city after Tuesday's powerful storm left flooded roads, downed trees, sewer backups, and damaged traffic signals in its wake. Also, if you see something that we should know about in traffic, give us a call at 204-788-1055.

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4: 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I'm a proud union member and a proud member of the Manitoba Métis Nation. We wouldn't be who we are in Canada without the contributions of First Nations, Inuit, and Métis Indigenous peoples. So on June 21st, let's celebrate National Indigenous Peoples Day together.
3: June 21st, a special day. 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
2: Lord, she's restless, like cotton candy clouds that sail the day, slow and free, and she possesses a mind that can't resign itself to stay for long with me. Though I've tried and tried to keep her tied and satisfied until she really needs me, yes I do. But when that certain look comes on her face, I can't replace it, and she leaves me. She's a butterfly in mid-July who just can't wait to try her brand new wings on brand new things. And she needs no rhyme or reason when she goes. Her mind is on what lies beyond that wall of blue horizon, I suppose. And heaven knows, she'll go sailing off on any old wind that blows. Yes, she will. Yes, she will. She'll go sailing off on any old wind that blows. I know she needs me about as much as I need someone else, which I don't. And if need be, I swear someday I'll up and leave myself, which I won't.

that she ever has for leaving if she wants to. She's a butterfly in mid-July who just can't wait to try her brand new wings on brand new things. And she needs no rhyme or reason when she goes. Her mind is on what lies beyond that wall of blue horizon, I suppose, and heaven knows.

Now this update from the Canadian Press. A trial date has been set for the suspect in Vancouver's Lapu Lapu Day festival attack. Adam Kai G. Lowe will face trial on 11 counts of second-degree murder next April. U.S. President Donald Trump says he's not looking to renew the Canada-U.S.-Mexico agreement on trade. He insists the American economy does not need anything from Canada or Mexico, let alone cars, lumber, or energy. Canada has launched a new preventative health advisory committee, replacing a task force that was embroiled in controversy over breast cancer screening guidance. The previous panel was disbanded after it pushed back on expert recommendations to lower the breast cancer screening recommended age from 50 to 40. And U.S. authorities say there will be zero tolerance for drones flying near any of the World Cup stadiums. Cheap drones are readily available, and law enforcement has long viewed them as a potential

0: potential weapon of mass destruction. From the Canadian Press, I'm Jason White.
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2: 3:01, time now for your northern forecast. Beginning with the Thompson-Normand region, for the rest of today, showers amounts 10 to 15 millimeters, high 20. UV index 2 or low, the Paw Ocean and Flin Flon area. Today, showers, high 18, UV index 2 or low. For Flin Flon, today, cloudy with 60% chance of showers, high 20, UV index 4 or moderate. Churchill, yellow-coated rainfall warning. Today, mainly cloudy with 60% chance of showers, high 12, UV index 5 or moderate. And Island Lake region, today showers with risk of a thunderstorm, high 20, humidex 25, UV index 3 or moderate. And that has been your northern Manitoba weather forecast, 2:02. Your southern weather is coming up at around 3:30. Coming up this hour, a look at what happened on this day in country music. Also coming up this hour, the best in legendary country from Alan Jackson, as well as Charlie Major and Alabama. Kick it all off next here on NCI-FM, Legendary Country and more.

And that's the night. Charlie Major with his rendition of Thank the Lord for the Nighttime, a cover of a Neil Diamond classic, and CIFM legendary Country and More. Before Charlie Major, Alan Jackson, Good Time and Alabama, kicking off the 3 o'clock hour on this hump day Wednesday afternoon, June 10th, with Roll On 18-Wheeler. It was on this day in country music history back in 1963, 4 months following her death, Decca Records released The Patsy Cline Story, a double album compilation consisting of Patsy Cline's best-known songs between 1961 and 1963. In 1978, Johnny Cash was presented with the United Nations Humanitarian Award at the annual United Nations Citation Dinner in New York City. And in 1987, Dwight Yoakam scored his second consecutive number one album with Hillbilly Deluxe. Four of its tracks would find their way onto the top 40 of the Hot Country Singles Chart in 1987 and 1988, all topping out in the lower half of the top 10. Chronologically, they were Little Sister, Little Ways, Please, Please, Baby, and Always Late with Your Kisses, a cover of a Lefty Frizzell classic. And if you love the classics, join me, Carl Thomas, right here on NCIFM every Saturday from 1 to 3 p.m. for the Classic Country Show. I reflect on some of the great country songs and artists of all time. The Classic Country Show, Saturday afternoons from 1 to 3 right here on NCIFM, Legendary Country, and more. Coming up to 3:16, the NCI Afternoon Drive Show is presented by Everything Aurora Recovery Center Can Do For You. 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

Shenandoah, next to you, next to me, 3:22. Coming up in about 2.5 minutes, Tamara Podemski from the Best of the Indigenous Music Countdown. 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

3:29. Time now for your southern forecast. Beginning with the Dauphin Parkland region, tonight showers, a few thunderstorms this evening, low 12. Thursday, showers, risk of a thunderstorm in the afternoon, high 19, UV index 3 or moderate. Blood vein, yellow-coated severe thunderstorm watch. Tonight, showers with thunderstorms, risk of a severe thunderstorm this evening, amounts 10 to 20 millimeters, low 14. Tomorrow, showers, high 19, UV index 3 or moderate. Brandon, Westman region, tonight, showers with thunderstorms, low 11. Tomorrow, showers, risk of a thunderstorm late in the morning and in the afternoon, high 18, UV index 3 or moderate. And City of Winnipeg, yellow-coated severe thunderstorm watch. Tonight, mainly cloudy with 60% chance of showers or thunderstorms. Risk of a severe thunderstorm this evening, low 14. Thursday, showers, a few thunderstorms early in the morning. Risk of a thunderstorm in the morning and afternoon, high 18, UV index 3 or moderate. And that has been your Southern Manitoba weather forecast to 3:30. Your northern weather is coming up at 4. 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

0: and CIFM, Brad Johnners, She Moved, Tracy Lawrence, My Second Home, and Brooks and Dunn, Proud of the House We Built. Coming up to 3:45, up next, another look at the highways with the NCIFM Road Report right after Billy Joe Green, Spirit of Manitoba, NCIFM Legendary Country and More.
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1: 3:49, time now to take a look at the highways with the NCIFM Road Report. 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Multiple highways, Highway 10, Highway 83, washed out in the Swan River area. Be sure to check 511 for latest conditions. Also, do not drive around barricades for closed roads. Manitoba Transportation and Infrastructure advises that several highways in affected regions of the province have experienced washouts due to heavy rainfall and flooding. These washouts have led to road closures, limited access in some areas, and rapidly changing travel conditions. Crews are assessing damage and responding where it is safe to do so. Drivers are reminded that travel may not be possible in some areas and conditions can change quickly. Manitobans are urged to avoid unnecessary travel and never drive through flood water or around barricades. Manitobans should be aware of a significant presence of provincial staff and emergency response personnel working in several affected areas across the province with support and equipment from Manitoba Hydro. Manitoba's emergency management organization has mobilized regional emergency managers to support local authorities in impacted areas and established an incident command structure

0: provide logistical support across government and in the regions. Other resources deployed include over 50 Manitoba infrastructure and over 50 Manitoba transportation and infrastructure staff installing signage and assessing damage to highways, bridges, and water infrastructures. 16 personnel from the Canada Task Force 4 search and rescue team, including off-road vehicles, 4 boats, various pumps, generators, and other vehicles that can assist with evacuations if needed. 21 personnel from the Manitoba Fire Service representing the Paw, Gilbert Plains, Dauphin, Winnipegosis, and Laurier, Riding Mountain Mutual Aid District of Fire Departments, and a helicopter available to assist with emergency evacuations and rescue if needed. 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And that has been your Road Report on NCIFM. The Road Report was a presentation of Great North GM in the Paw.
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0: It's 4 o'clock, time now for NCIFM News. The 4 o'clock news is brought to you by the KinOCOCP Manisquin Agency. Water safety is very important this time of year. Always supervise your children around open water and teach them about the dangers of thin ice.
1: Now this update from the Canadian press. U.S. President Donald Trump says he's not looking to renew the Canada-U.S.-Mexico agreement on trade. If the July 1st deadline passes, the agreement stays in place, subject to an annual rolling review for up to 10 years. The suspect in Vancouver's Lapu Lapu Festival attack will face trial next April. Adam Kaiji Lowe received his trial date today on 11 counts of second-degree murder. A new report calls for Canada to create an office to coordinate wildfire emergency responses and fund a new national fleet of firefighting aircraft. Ottawa launched a new national coordination center where provinces and communities can't manage on their own, but the Senate report calls on Ottawa to take more of a leadership role. And Hollywood directors have reached a four-year tentative deal with studios and streaming services. Still needs to be approved by the Guild's national board and its membership, but tentative agreements generally win approval at both stages. From the Canadian press.

0: I'm Jason White.
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3: Coming up to 4:02, time now for your northern forecast. Beginning with the tops in Norman region. Tonight, showers, low 11. Thursday, rain. Temperature falling to 9 in the afternoon. UV index 1 or low. The Paw Ocean and Flin Flon area. Tonight, a few showers ending early this evening, then cloudy, low 11. Tomorrow, for the Paw, cloudy, 30% chance of showers in the afternoon, high 14, UV index 4 or moderate. For Flin Flon, tomorrow, cloudy, high 14, UV index 4 or moderate. Churchill, yellow coated rainfall warning. Tonight, showers low plus 4. Tomorrow, rain amounts 15 to 25 millimeters. Temperature falling to plus 2 in the afternoon. UV index 1 or low. And Island Lake region. Tonight, showers, risk of a thunderstorm this evening and after midnight. Amounts 10 to 20 millimeters. Low 14. Tomorrow, rain amounts 10 to 20 millimeters. High 15, UV index 1 or low. And that has been your Northern Manitoba weather forecast to 4:03. 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Coming up this hour, music from Tanya Tucker, as well as Richard Inman from the Best of the Indigenous Music Countdown, and Carrie Underwood kicks it all off next. 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

0: Brandon, Manitoba's Richard Inman Lilac from the Best of the Indigenous Music Countdown, Spirit of Manitoba, NCIFM, Legendary Country, and more. Tanya Tucker before that with San Antonio Stroll, and Carrie Underwood kicking off the 4 o'clock hour on this hump day Wednesday afternoon with Good Girl. 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
6: National Indigenous Peoples Day is on June 21st. 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

Dan Seals' Bop. Yeah, I remember playing that song at functions for a disc jockey service called The Music People back in, about 40 years ago in my hometown of Sault Ste. 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

week. It was great to see Lou after almost 30 years. He was in town for a conference. Well, actually, his wife, Sandra, was in town for a school board conference. And also, something about Lou Turco is that he's a Hamilton Tiger Cats fan. Of course, the Ticats are in Winnipeg to take on the Winnipeg Blue Bombers tomorrow night at Princess Auto Stadium. Kickoff time, I do believe, is 7:30. Go Bombers! Here's Confederate Railroad, NCIFM, Legendary Country, and more.

0: Kootenay and Company featuring Jordan Kootenay, Somewhere in the Middle, a song that used to be on the Indigenous Music Countdown, and you can catch the IMC with your host, Jeff Woods, Saturday afternoons from 3 to 5 and Sunday afternoons from 2 to 4, brought to you by APTN right here on NCIFM, Legendary Country and More. 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
0: Time now for your southern forecast. Beginning with the Dauphin Parkland region, tonight becoming cloudy this evening with a few showers, risk of a thunderstorm this evening, low 12. Thursday, cloudy with 70% chance of showers, risk of a thunderstorm in the afternoon, high 19, UV index 5 or moderate. Blood vein, yellow-coated severe thunderstorm watch. Tonight, cloudy, a few showers beginning early this evening. A few thunderstorms this evening. Risk of a severe thunderstorm this evening, low 14. Tomorrow, showers, temperature falling to 12 in the afternoon. UV index 3 or moderate. Brandon, Westman region, tonight, mainly cloudy with 60% chance of showers or thunderstorms, low 11. Tomorrow, cloudy with 70% chance of showers, risk of a thunderstorm in the afternoon, high 19, UV index 5 or moderate. And City of Winnipeg, yellow-coated severe thunderstorm watch.

0: tonight, mainly cloudy with 60% chance of showers or thunderstorms. Risk of a severe thunderstorm this evening, low 13. For Thursday, showers with risk of a thunderstorm, high 19, UV index 3 or moderate. And that has been your Southern Manitoba weather forecast to 4:31. 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

0: 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Dolly Parton, why'd you come in here looking like that? And Keith Anderson, I still miss you. 4:46 up next, another look at the highways with the NCI FM Road Report. 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
1: 4:50, time now to take another look at the highways with the NCIFM Road Report. Highway 9 from Schmidt Road to Kramer Road is open. Highway 236 from Highway 7 to Balmoral also open. Highway 23 from Argyle to Highway 236 is now open. Multiple highways, Highway 10, Highway 83 washed out in the Swan River area. Check 511 for latest conditions. Do not drive around barricades for closed roads. Taking a look at traffic in the city of Winnipeg, hydro outages. Several intersections in the city are still without power. Treat these blank intersections as always stops and use caution traveling through. Expect delays throughout the city for the afternoon rush. And if you see something that we should know about in traffic, give us a call at 204-788-1055. And that has been your Road Report on NCIFM.
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0: From the National Newsroom of the Canadian Press, I'm Jason White. It appears the U.S. will blow past a July 1st deadline to renew the Canada-U.S.-Mexico Agreement on Trade. Reporters asked U.S. President Donald Trump in the Oval Office today about the agreement's upcoming deadline.
1: I don't know that I'm going to renew it because, to be honest with you, the United States does much better. Hey, we don't need anything that Canada has. We don't need anything that Mexico has, but they need everything that we have.
0: If the deadline passes, CUSMA stays in place, but it's subject to an annual rolling review for up to 10 years. The U.S. could give 6 months' notice that it's pulling out, but public comments from Trump's team suggest that is much less likely. Ottawa is moving to ban kids from social media platforms and artificial intelligence chatbots. The Liberal government introduced its bill this afternoon that would force social media platforms to block access for children younger than 16. Meanwhile, Conservative leader Pierre Poilievre calls for stronger criminal sanctions for those who prey on children online.
2: We should also have tougher penalties and better tools to lock up online predators who target children through manipulative and predatory activities. They should be locked up in prison.
0: He calls for an outright ban on the use of non-consensual AI-generated images. He says people who create fake sexual videos or images of someone without their consent should face criminal charges. Prime Minister Mark Carney says there's no big drama around the new Gordie Howe International Bridge between Ontario and Michigan. A long-awaited ribbon cutting is set for Friday, but President Donald Trump said in February the U.S. would need to be compensated before he would allow it to open. A White House official told Global News yesterday Trump's position has not changed.

0: Protesters marched past the Prime Minister's office today to oppose plans for the country's first high-speed rail line. Farmers and other rural residents traveled to Parliament Hill to make their views clear. The Toronto to Quebec City project faces strong opposition from residents and farmers along the route. The Bank of Canada has left its benchmark interest rate unchanged at 2.25% as inflation remains in check for now. But Bank Governor Tiff Macklem says rising oil prices are a concern as the war in Iran continues.
1: The longer this goes, the higher energy prices are, the longer they're higher, the bigger is the risk that that starts to pass through to other goods and services. And, you know, the more likely that becomes that then, you know, we need to respond.
0: But Macklem says rising oil prices are not the only risk. The trade file remains uncertain and the economy's restructuring with slowing population growth and the adoption of artificial intelligence. This is the Canadian Press.
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3: Time now for your northern forecast. Beginning with the Thompson-Norman region. Tonight, showers, low 11. Thursday, rain. Temperature falling to 9 in the afternoon. UV index 1 or low. The Paw, OCN, and Flin Flon area. For tonight, a few showers ending late this evening, then cloudy, low 11. For tomorrow, for the Paw, cloudy, 30% chance of showers in the afternoon, high 14, UV index 4 or moderate. For Flin Flon, tomorrow, cloudy, high 14, UV index 4 or moderate. Churchill, yellow coated rainfall warning. Tonight, showers, low plus 4. Tomorrow, rain amounts 15 to 25 millimeters. North wind at 40, gusting to 60 kilometers per hour. Temperature falling to plus 2 in the afternoon. UV index 1 or low. And Island Lake region, tonight, showers. Risk of a thunderstorm this evening and after midnight amounts 10 to 20 millimeters, low 14. Tomorrow, rain amounts 10 to 20 millimeters, high 15, UV index 1 or low. And that has been your Northern Manitoba weather forecast. 2:504. Your southern weather is coming up at around 5:30. Coming up this hour on the final hour of the NCI Afternoon Drive Show, music from the Johnnies from the Best of the Indigenous Music Countdown, as well as Mo Bandy and the Mavericks. 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

the Johnnies from the best of the Indigenous Music Countdown, Spirit of Manitoba, and CIFM, Legendary Country, and more. Before the Johnnies, Mo Bandy, Hank Williams, You Wrote My Life, and the Mavericks, getting the 5 o'clock hour rolling on this late Wednesday afternoon, early Wednesday evening, with All You Ever Do Is Bring Me Down. Father's Day is coming up on June 21st. NCIFM has an exciting contest where you could win a grand prize from Shane's in the Paw, Winnipeg Waterways, Pirgo's Pizza in the Paw, Tika's Boutique, the Paw Family Foods, and Otinica Mall. 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

0: The winner will be announced on Friday, June 19th, during the morning show with Jordan and Davey. Happy Father's Day from all of us at NCIFM. 517, Carl Thomas filling in on the NCI afternoon drive, in with you up until 6. 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

0: 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Coming up to 5:24, just ahead of Cheyenne from the Best of the Indigenous Music Countdown. 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

5:31, your southern forecast. Beginning with the Dauphin Parkland region, tonight becoming cloudy this evening with a few showers. Risk of a thunderstorm this evening, low 12. Thursday, cloudy with 70% chance of showers. Risk of a thunderstorm in the afternoon, high 19. UV index, 5 or moderate. Blood vein, yellow-coated

0: Thunderstorm watch tonight. Cloudy, a few showers beginning early this evening. A few thunderstorms this evening. Risk of a severe thunderstorm this evening. Low 14. Tomorrow, showers, temperature falling to 12 in the afternoon. UV index 3 or moderate. Brandon, Westman region. Tonight, mainly cloudy with 60% chance of showers or thunderstorms. Low 11. Tomorrow, cloudy with 70% chance of showers, risk of a thunderstorm. In the afternoon, high 19, UV index 5 or moderate. And city of Winnipeg, severe yellow-coated severe thunderstorm watch. Tonight, mainly cloudy with 60% chance of showers or thunderstorms. Risk of a severe thunderstorm this evening, low 13. Thursday, showers with risk of a thunderstorm. High 19, UV index 3 or moderate. And that has been your Southern Manitoba weather forecast to 5:33. Still to come on this final half hour of the NCI Afternoon Drive Show, your Rad Dad cue to call in our Father's Day contest. That's still to come before 6. Also, still to come, music from Fern Gosden. He's coming up next on NCI FM.
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1: All right, yes, Father's Day is coming up on June 21st, and NCI FM has an exciting contest where you could win a grand prize from Shane's in the Paw, Kuma heated camp chair in Heather Grape. One private tour giveaway for a private trip up to 12 people, courtesy of Winnipeg Waterways.

0: $200 in gift cards from Pirgo's Pizza in the Paw, the Paw Family Foods, and Otenica Mall. And last but not least, men's wallet, lanyard, bolo tie, and blanket from Tika's Boutique. Jordan and Davey will announce the winner on Friday, June 19th, during the morning show. All right, let's get to the lines here. Hi, NCI, your color number one, looking for five. NCI, your color number two, looking for five. NCI, your color number three, looking for five. NCIFM, your caller number four, looking for five. Hi, NCI, who's this?
1: Joey.
0: Joey, you said?
1: Joseph.
0: Joseph, yeah. All right, Joseph. Okay, you're caller number five.
1: Right.
0: Now, to qualify, aside from being the fifth caller, tell us why your dad is a rad dad.
1: It's cool.
0: All right, that's good enough for me. And, where are you calling from, by the way?
1: Giver, Fisher River.
0: All right, sounds good. If you could hold the line, Joseph, and I'll get more details from you off the air, okay?
1: Thank you very much.
0: You're very welcome. All right, and once again, winner will be announced on Friday, June 19th, during the morning show with Jordan and Davey. To qualify, listen for your rad dad cue to call. Be the fifth caller through and tell us why your dad is a rad dad. Your next rad dad cue to call is tomorrow morning with Jordan and Davey. Happy Father's Day from all of us at NCIFM.

0: 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Coming up to 5:46 up next, one last look this afternoon at the highways with the NCIFM Road Report. 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
1: 5:50. Time now to take one last look this afternoon at the highways with the NCIFM Road Report. Multiple highways, Highway 10, Highway 83, washed out in the Swan River area. Check 511 for the latest conditions. Do not drive around barricades for closed roads. Highway 9 from Schmid Road to Kramer Road is open. Also, Highway 236 from Highway 7 to Balmoral, and Highway 323 from Argyle to Highway 236 also open. And for an update on highway conditions anytime, you may use a touch-tone phone and dial 511. 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Taking a look at traffic in the city of Winnipeg, Moray and Portage, stall has been cleared. All lanes are now open. McPhillips and Templeton lights are in all red flash. Treat a flashing intersection as an always stop and expect delays. That's McPhillips and Templeton. Also, several intersections in the city are still without power. Treat these blank intersections as always stops and use caution traveling through. Expect delays throughout the city of Winnipeg for the afternoon rush. And that has been your road report on NCIFM.
2: 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Some of us.

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When you

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